0: legendary last resting place of King Arthur, these rolling hills are rich in rare wildlife and archaeological remains dating back more than 4,000 years.
1: More than doubling in the amount of traffic nationwide by the year 2025. No! No! 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

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Or you be sitting around like the underdog one of these days, talking about dern, baby, dern. So get yourself together.

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Now, this is what I want y'all to do. If you got faults, defects, or shortcomings, you know, like arthritis, rheumatism, or migraines, whatever part of your body it is, I want you to lay it on your radio. Let the vibes flow through. Funk not only moves, it can remove. Dig? The desired effect is what you get when you improve your interplanetary functioningship. Sir Lollipop Man, chocolate-coated freaking habit form. Doing it to you in 3D. So groovy that I dig me. 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
1: There was three children from the land of Israel, Shadrach, Meshach, Abednego. 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

stone colds and red hot brimstone. 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Well, you couldn't burn a hair on the head of Shadrach.

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0: My definition of a boombastic jazz style.
2: Yeah, that's right. Just started reading. I want to give like a quick cultural quiz in terms of black music and black artists to

If I know where I'm going, I go for a walk like this. It seems I have been walking for years and years and years, and I don't know where I'm going. I hear the sound leading me on, and I don't know where it is taking me.